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0: A chill in the air. That's crossfade. Cold. Bush comes next. Highly suspect and president.
1: Here's your Rock 95 forecast brought to you by Northern Comfort. I'm meteorologist Ray Miller. Lows level off around 59 tonight under partly cloudy skies. Sunshine mixed with clouds at times again tomorrow. Highs level off around 85. Mainly cloudy skies expected tomorrow night. Chance of thunderstorms. Lows dip down to about 63. Right now, 81.
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We've got Soundgarden, Five Finger Death Punch, and everything in between. 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

0: that's The Who, featuring Johnny Hawkins of Nothing More. Papa Roach comes after the Chili Peppers, the Pretty Reckless.
1: 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I'm meteorologist Ray Miller. Partly cloudy skies tonight with a low of 59. Highs level off around 85. Tomorrow, mainly sunny skies. Partly cloudy skies tomorrow night. Chance of thunderstorms. Lows dip down to about 63. Right now, it's 79 degrees.
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0: 3 days, Grace, Don't Want to Go Home Tonight. It is their latest. Three Doors Down, We'll Get There, Metallica 2.
1: Here's your Rock 95 forecast brought to you by Chris Steele Truck, Boss Plows. I'm meteorologist Ray Miller. Lows level off around 59 tonight under partly cloudy skies. Highs level off around 85. Tomorrow, mainly sunny skies. Partly cloudy skies. Tomorrow night, chance of thunderstorms. Lows dip down to about 63. Right now, 75.
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0: Becoming, They Be Going Now, Billy Morrison featuring Sully Erna. 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

0: Black Label Society, that is Zach Wild's project, Name and Blood. Volbeat by a Monster's Hand. Green Day is next. Sleep Theory, yeah, them
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0: Autumn Kings and Gone, Gone, Gone. Ahead of that, Brain Dead from Papa Roach and music from Architects. And we're right back to it before you know it. They just left me this PSA I needed to read here, so we'll get this out of the way. Haven't actually even looked at it yet. What's it say here? Find the most fun friends at parties. 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

0: Eva Under Fire featuring Maria Brink with Villainous. That new album, also called Villainous, comes out from Eva Under Fire in July. Now, just over a month. Time's flying. That's good when we're waiting for new music, though. Yeah? Hey, this is random, but did you know Woolworths still exists? Yeah, it was a popular store chain up until like the late 80s, I want to say. Not in America, though. Nope. Several other countries, including Australia, and apparently includes grocery, because somebody who bought a bag of lettuce from a Woolworths there also got a frog. Yeah, it was just in there, kind of just dancing amongst the leaves. It's not sealed, see? There's like all these holes so that the lettuce can drain. So, you know, the thing could breathe, it got a ride, and plenty to eat. You know, they didn't make a big deal out of it, the people who purchased it. No, they just kind of laughed it off and then released it by a nearby dam. And in the meantime, named the frog Grant. Did you get
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0: more music up in just seconds after I let you know this. A woman was detained after trying to ride a shopping cart down I-95 in Florida at 3 a.m. with a sale she made out of a shower curtain. You know, she's a pretty lady, so I thought that I'd just mention all that to you, because I know there are at least some listeners right now going...
1: Here's your Rock 95 forecast, brought to you by Roadhouse 169. I'm meteorologist Paul Trombley. Lows dip down to about 59 overnight under partly cloudy skies. Daytime highs approaching 85 Wednesday. Thunderstorms likely Wednesday night. Lows around 63, partly cloudy skies. Right now, 70.

Prison Rock is number one. We've got Soundgarden, Five Finger Death Punch, and everything in between. Mankato's Rock 95.

0: the light on, and then in parentheses they add, talk away the dark. There is Papa Roach. We're going to change the tempo and energy now in a big way, and it's Gundy happy to bring it all to you. This portion of our programming is brought to us by Poverty Nachos. No matter how far I go in life, I'll never be too good for
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0: Dust back with Unbreakable, some of our newest music right now. System of a Down before them, and also some Papa Roach. And we're right back to the music after I remind you to live each day as if it's your last. No, not in bed and on painkillers.
1: 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I'm meteorologist Paul Trombley. Partly cloudy skies overnight with a low of 59. High of 85 Wednesday. Partly cloudy skies Wednesday night. Storms of likely. Lows level off around 63. Right now, 66.
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Before the Pretty Reckless, it was Stone Sour, a song

0: where Corey Taylor was expressing his passion toward his then-wife, Stephanie Luby, his second of three. He's been married to Alicia Dove since 2019. But still a great darn song, Say You'll Haunt Me, and Five Finger Death Punch. Their USA tour is going to run at least 3 months when it kicks off.
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0: new from President, there is Destroy Me, Foo Fighters, The Glass, and also Ice Nine Kills' latest, Twisting the Knife, kicked the hour off. And we're just getting going. We're back to the music in seconds after, you know, they gave me this PSA I'm supposed to read. Let's see here. Here we go. Find fun friends at parties. Adopt a retired drug dog. What? I guess I really should start pre-reading stuff before I say it.
1: 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I'm meteorologist Paul Trombley. Lows dip down to about 59 overnight under partly cloudy skies. Daytime highs approaching 86 Wednesday, mainly clear skies. Partly cloudy skies Wednesday night, thunderstorms likely. Lows level off around 63. Currently, it's 64 degrees.
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0: This Friday, we get the new album Sanctuary from them. It is Evanescence. You can get the vinyl version, because so many are vinyl collectors, ways down the road yet, September 4th. So maybe digital and or CD in the meantime will get you by, or better yet, just keep it tuned here. We'll bring you Evanescence and their new stuff. The tour kicks off with Spirit Box and Nova Twins in West Palm Beach coming up June the 11th. And there is one in its midst right now called the Rise of the Rock World Tour. I played headliners Godsmack right before Evanescence, Stone Temple Pilots, and Dorothy on that one as well. And some Rob Zombie in the mix. Metallica, A Perfect Circle, and
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There's a reason rock is number one. 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Mankato's Rock 95.

The Who featuring Johnny Hawkins and Nothing More. Here's a new one called Lost Soul, and it's Gundy here with you. I love the ocean. Well, I should clarify, I love the surface. Whatever goes on beneath has my respect, but it's not...

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0: new album out later this year from Vegas' own Five Finger Death Punch. For now, there is their new song, Eye of the Storm, after reissuing a couple of volumes worth of their songs that most of us already knew last year, celebrating their back catalog. Now they say they've got about 30 songs recorded. They've whittled it down to 14 or 15 for the album. Looking forward to that. Greta Van Fleet was before Five Finger Death Punch, and in case you didn't know, that name came from an elderly woman in their hometown of Frankenmuth, Michigan. That woman just died. She was 95 years old. But before she did, it's said that they never approached her to ask if they could use her name. They just heard her name somewhere and thought it was awesome. But she was fine with it, and they eventually met.
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Reverse featuring Jelly Roll. Brand new from 3 Days Grace. Here's one called Don't Want to Go Home Tonight. And it's Gundy. Happy to bring it to you. Oh, this portion of our programming is brought to us by Poverty Nachos. No matter how far you go in life, you'll never be too good for them.

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2: 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I'm meteorologist Paul Trombley. Lows level off around 59 overnight under partly cloudy skies. Lots of sunshine Wednesday. High temperatures reach up to 86. Thunderstorms likely Wednesday night. Lows dip down to about 63. Partly cloudy skies. Currently 61.
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1: Good morning, good morning. Lots to talk about on this Wednesday morning. Power to the People, Rock the Void, and Dropping X, that and much, much more. Coming up on this Wednesday morning, getting you started off.

0: That's brand new music from Black Label Society, Name in Blood. My name is Roker. Welcome to Wednesday. Congratulations. You're halfway home. You got a great day ahead of you, and I've got some great music ahead of you. Disturbed, Autumn Kings. But before I get to all of that, I'm going to get
1: to the
0: truth.
1: 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I'm meteorologist Paul Trombley. Lots of sunshine today with a high of 86. Partly cloudy skies tonight. Storms likely. Lows around 63. More clouds than sun tomorrow. Chance of thunderstorms. High temperatures reach up to 84. Currently, it's 59 degrees.
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1: That's Hardy. Before that, The Pretty Reckless, When I Wake Up. It's Roker. In This Moment, along with Hollywood Undead, have been tapped as the co-headliners for the return of the Taste of Chaos tour, which kicks off in September in Charlotte. The young lady that fronts In This Moment collabs with Eva Under Fire.
2: 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I'm meteorologist Paul Trombley. Highs around 86 today under mainly clear skies. Partly cloudy skies tonight. Storms likely. Lows around 63. Chance for storms tomorrow. 84. Mainly cloudy skies. Currently, it's 57 degrees.
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0: There's either Under Fire featuring Maria Brink from In This Moment, Villainous. Before that, Bush, The Land of Milk and Honey, and Foo Fighters started us off. Learn to Fly. It's Roker, Five Finger Death Punch coming up, but first.
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0: Atreyu just wrapped up a tour a couple of weeks ago with Seven Dust. That's their latest, All For You. Five Finger Death Punch and Nickelback before that. It's Roker. Coming back with a band that you'll be able to catch in Sacramento at Aftershock.
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0: From Scream 7, there's Ice Nine Kills featuring McKenna Grace, Twisting the Knife, Scream 7, now available to stream. And Stained started us off. What a huge hit Outside was for them. It's Roker. Let's see if you've been paying attention. Coming up, music from a band that just finished touring.
1: Here's your Rock 95 forecast, brought to you by Christeel Truck, Boss Plows. I'm meteorologist Paul Trombley. 86 today under mainly sunny skies. Lows around 63 tonight. Storms likely. Chance of thunderstorms tomorrow. Daytime highs approaching 84, mainly cloudy. Right now, it's 61 degrees.
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We've got Soundgarden, Five Finger Death Punch, and everything in between. 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

0: latest from Seven Dust, Unbreakable. They just wrapped up their tour with Atreyu. Hoobastank before that, and Incubus started us off. Nice to Know You. We might be getting some new music from Incubus sometime in 2026. They had an album ready to go last year, but decided to head back into the studio and get it just right. It's Roker. Queens of the Stone Age coming up.
1: Who is?
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0: We all remember Billy Morrison's collaboration a couple of years ago with Ozzy Osbourne. Now he is collaborating once again, this time with Godsmack's Sally Erna on that song right there, Becoming. And on the new Billy Morrison album, Hollow, plenty of more collabs where that came from. He's eliciting the help of people such as Marilyn Manson, Dexter Holland, Duff McKagan, and more. That new album is scheduled to drop sometime in August. It's Roker. Gonna drop some Led Zeppelin your way.
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0: latest from Breaking Benjamin, something wicked before that bear tooth eye was alive. It's Roker. Coming up, Sleep Theory answers the question, do actions speak?
1: 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I'm meteorologist Paul Trombley. Mainly clear skies today with highs around 86. Partly cloudy skies tonight. Storms likely, lows around 63. Cloudy skies with a few peaks of sun tomorrow. Chance of thunderstorms. High temperatures reach up to 84. Currently 64.
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0: That is brand new music from President. Tell everyone you heard it here first, because you did. That's Destroy Me. I'm Roker, and I'm out of here. But I'm going to leave you with music from Seether before I go. Hashtag do the right thing. Be careful out there. And I'll talk.
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1: Foo Fighters and My Hero, just past 9 o'clock. Good morning, Wednesday. Pretty nice for today. Cloudy, about 82. 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

0: Nine Inch Nails, as alive as you need me to be. Good morning, Spence. Wednesday. Don't forget about tomorrow. I'm looking forward to this. We're going to be down there at Songs on the Lawn. That gets underway tomorrow. Should be a lot of fun with Everett Smithson Band, American Roots, Zydeco, and Blues. Murphy Brothers the following week, Fatten Frogs the next week, and then the Federales will wrap things up again every Thursday in June, 11 to 1 in downtown Mankato. You can check that out. Songs on the Lawn, again, that starts tomorrow.
1: Here's your Rock 95 forecast brought to you by Keene Transmission and Repair by meteorologist Paul Trombley. Daytime highs approaching 86 today under mainly sunny skies. Partly cloudy tonight. Thunderstorms likely 63. Chance for storms tomorrow. High temperatures reach up to 84. Mainly cloudy skies. Currently 70.
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0: Five Finger Death Punch and Eye of the Storm. Thank you to Moondogs. Losing one last night, 5-1, the final last night with the Hot Tots. They still have two more home games here as part of this set tonight and tomorrow night as they play host to the Big Sticks. That gets underway at 6:35. Papa Roach coming up. We've got Rise Against and Metallica.
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0: Bullhead Days coming up over in Waterville this weekend, Friday, Saturday, and Sunday. 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
1: Here's your Rock 95 forecast brought to you by Roadhouse 169. I'm meteorologist Paul Trombley. Mainly sunny skies today with a high of 86. Partly cloudy skies tonight. Storms likely. Lows level off around 63. Mainly cloudy skies expected tomorrow. Chance of thunderstorms. High of 84. Currently 73.
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0: it's Grace and Don't Want to Go Home Tonight. It is Spence Wednesday. No softball tonight. I'm thinking about trying to sneak in 9 holes of golf. Just bought this new golf set. It's a used set, but they're much better golf clubs than I was using. So I'm blaming my poor play on the old club. So until I find out what these can do, may have to squeeze that in tonight. We still have 1 week off. Well, for softball because of the state tournament stuff. Well, let's see. From ashes to new on the way and 3 doors down.
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Spectre, Bad Omens, welcome to Wednesday. The work week is almost over, yeah? Not really. Although I get it, if for self-preservation purposes you have to tell yourself that, then by all means, do so.

0: Beartooth, free new rock from Caleb, Fuel as well, Hemorrhage in My Hands. Now that Myles Garrett is a Ram, there's talk that a former Ram may be returning. Aaron Donald, who stepped away, what was it, two seasons ago? Retired in 2024, I think, is 35 years old, but is apparently at least considering a comeback now with Myles in L.A. Music from Nirvana coming up, and rock from the likes of the Pretty Reckless.
1: 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I'm meteorologist Paul Trombley. 86 today under mainly clear skies. Thunderstorms likely tonight. Lows dip down to about 63, partly cloudy skies. Chance of thunderstorms tomorrow. Highs around 84. Right now, it's 79 degrees.
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0: is National Leave the Office Day. I'm not throwing it out there as a suggestion. I'm just saying it's National Leave the Office Day. I don't know if that means for good, if that means for a minute, if that means for the day. I don't know exactly what that means. So, you know, interpret it as you wish, but it is a National Leave the Office Day today. It would be a shame if you didn't celebrate it somehow. Bush and New Black Label, name and
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White Zombie featuring the one, the only Iggy Pop. Black Sunshine, old school White Zombie going back to 92. Safe to say that that's old school, isn't it? Foo Fighters, today's song, up after Ice Nine Kills featuring McKenna Grace, Twisting the Knife.

0: song, also Ice Nine Kills, Twisting the Knife featuring McKenna Grace. So some good news, kind of, for Meta employees. Meta says they'll probably let employees take 30-minute breaks from its tracking program. Apparently, for personal things, Meta says they're going to let employees escape the all-seeing red eye. Maybe. Although, don't be gullible and think that there's not another all-seeing red eye watching those employees and everyone. I mean, we're being watched all the time. And by the way, I'm only paranoid if I'm wrong. So, yeah, Disturbed, I Will Not Break, and Autumn King's Gone Gone.
1: 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I'm meteorologist Ray Miller. Highs around 86 this afternoon under mainly clear skies, partly cloudy skies. Tonight, thunderstorms likely. Lows dip down to about 63.

0: chance of thunderstorms. Tomorrow, high temperatures reach up to 84. Mainly cloudy skies expected. Currently, 81.
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0: Autumn Kings, Gone, Gone, Gone. It's their latest. Remember when we did away with standardized testing? I don't think it was across the board, but a lot of schools back in 2020 opted to go SAT optional or SAT free. And since, a lot of schools have brought them back for good reasons, but not Cal. Professors there want to bring them back because they say they've been reduced to teaching middle school math to students in college-level STEM classes. So I get the knock on standardized testing, but I get the purpose of it too, which is why I ended here. I didn't do well in standardized testing. That's why I'm doing what I'm doing and not operating on people. Five-finger death punch with baby metal coming up. Also, Eva on
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0: Villainous, Eva Under Fire featuring Maria Brink, New Rock, Five Finger Death Punch, and Baby Metal as well. The end, the exact opposite of the end is the beginning, and that's what we have tonight. NBA Finals set to begin tonight. Spurs hosting the Knicks. Game one tonight.
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0: call for you, Atreyu. Data centers are all the rage now for any number of reasons. People, you know, wanting to put them up, people trying to fight them. And data centers, if you haven't read about data centers and how much water they use, it is absolutely mind-boggling how much water data centers use on a daily basis. And now Google says they're going to replenish more water than their data centers use by 2030. Yeah, Google has pledged, which is essentially a promise, not a legally binding promise, but it's a promise that they're going to replenish more water than their data centers use by 2030. I don't know how they're going to pull that off in 3.5 years, but kudos if they do. Saving Abel and Dogstar, all in now. New.
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7: 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Does Joe already know what he looks like? 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

0: It's Metallica. Hello.
1: I'm Darby. What's happening? How's your day so far? Wednesday? That's nice.
0: Anything going on going into the weekend? Are you doing anything? I gotta go to this work thing.
1: Not for here. I gotta go for this other work thing. I'm not excited. I'm not excited. So hopefully you don't have to do that.
0: We're gonna get into it today with I have discussions about a new type of magnetism. We're going to talk about changes to Spider-Man Brand New Day. We're going to talk about bed bugs. Gross. We're going to talk about Iceman, like an actual Iceman. Not like an actual Iceman, but someone from the Ice Age. We're going to talk about smart fart wearable underpants. We're going to talk about the Avengers. We're going to talk about Evanescence. We have some Motionless and White stuff. We have some, what else do we have? We have some Mastodon things to discuss. We have all sorts of things. Man, we have a lot. Let's just get there with I have Architects, I have Green Day, I have Breaking Benjamin. It's all coming up. Glad you're here.
2: 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I'm meteorologist Ray Miller. High temperatures reach up to 86 this afternoon under mainly clear skies. Mainly cloudy skies expected. Tonight, chance for storms. Lows level off around 64. Cloudy skies with a few peaks of sun. Tomorrow, chance of thunderstorms. High is around 84. Currently, 81.
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0: Evanescence, who we follow. Hey, I'm Darby, looking at this Utsi the Iceman. It is an actual Iceman that they've actually, was a real person at one point. But they're saying that the remains of Utsi the Iceman are still teeming with living microorganisms. Scientists in Italy conducted this survey. He was a mummy, and he was naturally frozen in a mountain glacier for over 5,000 years. And they found ample bacteria and fungi inside of Utsi's body. And Utsi's like, hey, it's not my fault. I've been laying in ice for all these years. What do you want me to do? Hey! That's how Utsi talks. Anyway, it illustrates the resilience of microbial life, but also suggests we might need to be more careful about how these specimens are preserved once discovered. So interesting, man. What a cool job those people have. I mean, I know it's probably tedious, but... The Pretty Reckless Five-Finger Death Punch, Tim Montana, coming up.
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0: The Pretty Reckless, When I Wake Up, I'm Darby. I like that song quite a bit. A couple things here. I played Evanescence not too long ago. Amy Lee of Evanescence talking about that song, Who You Follow, which we just played for you. It was co-written and produced by this guy named Zach Cervini, who's worked with Bad Omens, Youngblood, Bring Me the Horizon, Spirit Box. Sheesh, that's working with a lot of people. Their new record, Sanctuary, comes out on Friday, so that's their first in a very long time. But she said, Who Will You Follow is more than anything like the plot of The Matrix. So it's waking up, it's the disillusionment of this and wanting that. I want that. I want us to look at each other in the eyes, human beings, and go, hi, is this real life? You're a real human being? Great. Let's have a glass of wine and get through this together. Because running away from all this and pretending like it isn't happening and just going along with the lies while they step on your neck isn't working. Let's come together. She says, love is strong. People are powerful. We just got to know that. We have to remember that we have each other. That's nice, Amy Lee. Again, the new record comes out on Friday. We have Tim Montana, we have Bad Wolves, we have Ice Nine Kills.
1: 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I'm meteorologist Ray Miller. Chance for storms tonight. Otherwise, mainly cloudy skies expected. Lows around 64. More clouds than sun again tomorrow. Chance of thunderstorms. Daytime highs approaching 84. Thunderstorms likely tomorrow night. Lows level off around 63. Cloudy skies expected. Right now, 84.
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0: Death Punch, Eye of the Storm, and just ended there. 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
2: If you've been feeling unsteady, disoriented, or like your surroundings are moving, you're not imagining it, and you're not alone. 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

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We've got Soundgarden, Five Finger Death Punch, and everything in between. 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

0: Montana Break Me Down. Researchers at the University of Maryland are trying to get to the bottom of your farts. The person who wrote this article, Ed Cara, said he has this nickel-sized device that he's been adding to his underwear so he can track his farts for the next 21 hours. All because of this scientific study that's happening. This smart underwear wearable has been developed by the researchers at the University of Maryland. And this guy, Brantley Hall, and his team are using the device and hundreds of eager volunteers to answer the many enduring questions surrounding flatulence. Apparently, what they learn will shed light on vital biological functions, and it could someday help improve people's gut microbiome and gut health. So they're calling this in the story fartology. grow up. So I don't know. Maybe you can get involved if you want to. I don't know. But this gastroenterologist has dedicated 7 decades of his life to studying flatulence. No. No. You know what? That stinks. Thank you. Let's get to Beartooth, Poppy. Good job, science.
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2: Ask yourself this question. Is it really worth holding on to that timeshare that you know you need to get rid of? Here's the truth. The average maintenance fee just went up over 17%. That could have been 117%, and there's nothing you

Don't want to go home tonight? I'm Darby. Couple quick ones here. Ace Frehley's 1975 Les Paul guitar sold for $512,000 at auction. I mean, if you're going to buy a guitar, I mean, that is one that I understand, at least. Now, worth it? No. This is one that was... wait a minute. Is it multiple guitars? Oh, there were several other guitars sold as well. One that he played during the Super Bowl. A 97 Gibson signature Les Paul. One that he played on the reunion tour in 96. A stage-worn actual Destroyer costume for $51,000. I don't know. That's kind of cool. That's kind of cool to have a Destroyer costume. I don't know. I do think it's kind of cool. Speaking of Destroyer, Kiss is going to be releasing the Destroyer, the definitive visual history, and that's coming out in October. They're never one to

0: shy away from merchandising opportunities. I have that record on vinyl. It's one of the first records I ever had. And it's a great record, man. It really is. Let's get to Blink-182. Let's get to Five Finger Death Punch, Black Label Society, Mammoth on the way.
1: Here's your Rock 95 forecast brought to you by Chris Steele Truck, Boss Plows. I'm meteorologist Ray Miller. Mainly cloudy tonight with a chance for storms. Lows around 64. Chance thunderstorms tomorrow, 84. Mainly cloudy skies. Cloudy skies expected tomorrow night. Storms likely. Lows level off around 63. Currently, it's 84 degrees.
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0: It is. It's a Disney princess at the end. It is. Poppy, time will tell. I'm Darby. The USDA says employees of the Bed Bug Infested Animal and Plant Health Inspection Service are expected to show up to their office, even though their office has been infested with bed bugs. I feel like that's a good reason to be able to telecommute. Bed bugs. I've never dealt with them, knock on wood. So there's this Animal Plant Health Inspection Service, and they go and inspect for bed bugs. But according to an employee who spoke at the nonprofit site Notice, they're now invaded their office. The George Washington Carver Center in Beltsville, Maryland, has a bed bug outbreak, and they're not allowed to work from home. They're like, no, you gotta come in still. Yeah, man, but we're bed bug inspectors. Like, they're bed. No, I can't. Nope, no tells. You gotta come in. It's just ridiculous. It is just ridiculous. And I would, listen, if I worked for that agency, I'd shine up my LinkedIn profile. You gotta get out of there. Let's get to Black Label Society, Sleep Theory, Pearl Jam coming up.
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0: Muse with Uprising. Hey, Darby. Have some Motionless and White on the way. They have announced a tour with Dayseeker, the Devil Wears Prada, and Dark Divine. 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
1: 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I'm meteorologist Ray Miller. Chance thunderstorms tonight. Otherwise, mainly cloudy skies expected. Lows dip down to about 64. Mainly cloudy skies expected again tomorrow. Chance of thunderstorms. Daytime highs approaching 84. Thunderstorms likely tomorrow night, 63. Right now, 84.
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